0: vibe que embala a sua noite. A sua noite.
1: They say the holy water's watered down, and this town's lost its faith. Our colors will fade eventually, so if our time is running out, day after day, we'll make the mundane a masterpiece. Oh my, my, oh my, my love, I take one look at you, you're taking me.

0: Viagem musical na Delta FM.
1: I wanna know what you're thinking. There are some things you can't hide. I wanna know.